rolling wheels and shifting gears round that Jersey turnpike. Barney stopped me with his gun 10 minutes after midnight. Said, sir, you broke the limit in this rusty old truck. I don't know about

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3: 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Country 600, CJWW.

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0: Introducing the new Crush It Hard Iced Tea from the makers of Provincial Vodka. Crush It tastes like
1: victory. 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If you want to be a baller, you got to
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3: Who's looking to celebrate? Good morning, I'm Gregor. The Saskatoon Berries are inviting the Jam Fam out to get a photo with the Harry Hallis Memorial Trophy at the Fez today. It'll be there starting at 11 a.m. until the store closes. That's about 5 o'clock. MLB, following 17 straight days of games, the Blue Jays had an off day before they begin a stretch of six games that won't make but very well could break their playoff hopes if things go badly. Toronto will battle the AL East leading Rays in a three-game set in Tampa starting today before they travel to the Bronx for a weekend set against the Yankees, and they're going to have to do all of this without Vladimir Guerrero Jr., as the struggling all-star is currently on the protocol list. Toronto has won 13 of their last 20, so they're within a half game of the wild card, and if they can avoid falling out of the race by the end of this six-game stretch, their schedule actually gets quite favorable the rest of the way. Back in Sask, the Saskatchewan Roughriders have another week with an extra day off before starting to prepare for their next game. The Green and White visit BC Sunday after losing in Hamilton on the weekend. That dropped them into second place in the West with a 6-3 record. Edmonton is 7-3. Coach Mace knows what they're going to need to change this week to get back into the win column.
4: Just comes down to execution and understand the details of what we got to do within our job. And I just, you know, we missed that.
3: Saskatoon Hilltops shocked in their home opener over the weekend. I would hate to be the Colts this weekend, though. That's whom the Toppers will welcome to town on Sunday. On the pro hardwood, the NBA has found no evidence showing LA Clippers owner Steve Ballmer funneled money through the team's sponsors to pay Kawhi Leonard in order to circumvent the salary cap, according to people with knowledge of these discussions in the recent days. Instead, the NBA is focused on whether the team's introduction to Leonard to the team sponsors constitutes a violation of league's rules prohibiting salary cap circumvention. It's unclear what specific rule the team would have violated or what penalties could be, but the Raptors are nervous as they'd be taking on the risk for any penalties that Leonard might face if their trade goes through to get him back. And finally, speaking of basketball, former USASK men's basketball star Andrew Spigrud and former Husky men's hockey coach Dave King are among nine new inductees going into the Canada West Hall of Fame for 2026-27. For all the Major League scores and more, go to CJWWRadio.com.
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0: the CJWW Newsroom, bringing you Saskatchewan's news first. Here's what's happening.
1: Good afternoon. It's 25 degrees at 3 o'clock. I'm Kira Miller. After receiving 11 calls to action in a recent review of its 2025 wildfire strategy, the Saskatchewan Public Safety Agency has made an effort to include Indigenous expertise in firefighting. Today, the SPSA signed a memorandum of understanding with both the Prince Albert Grand Council and Meadow Lake Tribal Council, which aims to strengthen their shared commitment to wildfire preparedness, prevention, response, and recovery. In a government news release, PAGC Grand Chief Brian Hardlott said, quote, First Nations have generations of knowledge about our lands, our forests, and the communities we are working to protect. That knowledge needs to be a part of wildfire planning from the beginning, not only when an emergency is already underway. He adds that with everyone at the table, we can identify gaps, improve preparedness, and make decisions that better protect our people, our communities, and our lands. Nothing will proceed until a full funding formula goes forward. That won't impact property tax, and council approves. That's from Mayor Cynthia Block on the status of plans for the downtown event and entertainment district. She says the choice isn't whether to go ahead with the deed.
2: If we are going to invest in infrastructure, and we must and we will, do we invest where this aging infrastructure will never serve the future of our city and it will never help with downtown revitalization? Or do we invest in this new infrastructure and give ourselves that opportunity for generations to come to have a thriving downtown?
1: Muskeg Lake Cree Nation and the City of Saskatoon signed an MOU in June regarding a potential partnership for the project. There is possibly a petition in the works requesting a referendum on deed as well. CJWW asked our listeners if there should be a municipal referendum on Saskatoon's deed project, and 88% said yes. A 68-year-old Regina man is facing charges in connection to multiple break-and-enters and resisting arrest where an officer suffered a broken hand. This happened last Monday, August 10th, when officers with the Regina Police Service conducted a traffic stop because the vehicle was registered to a driver wanted in relation to open break-and-enter investigations. Regina police say officers requested the man get out of the vehicle and allege he attempted to push past the officers. He was taken to the ground, where he continued to resist arrest and reached towards the officer's duty belt. Additional officers then arrived and assisted. He was subsequently arrested. One officer sustained a broken hand during the arrest. Now, Brian McKelkey is facing 9 charges, 5 of which are for break and enter. And Prime Minister Mark Carney spoke with the U.S. President by phone on Monday, but not many details about that call are being shared. Donald Trump's 50% tariffs on a wide range of Canadian goods are set to take effect just after midnight tonight. The provinces that would be the most impacted include Ontario, BC, Quebec, and New Brunswick. Alberta and Saskatchewan would largely be exempt. During a news conference in Quebec, Carney didn't seem interested in talking about trade with the U.S.
3: Frankly, we'll have opportunities over the next 48 hours to discuss in more detail as the negotiations go forward, and I think that's the best.
1: Canada-U.S. Trade Minister Dominic LeBlanc and the rest of Canada's trade team have been in Washington since last week trying to work out a deal. U.S. Trade Rep Jameson Greer said on the weekend that talks have been cordial, but also pointed to Canada's ban on U.S. booze and refusal to allow more American dairy products into the country as two of the main stumbling blocks. I'm Kira Miller, CJWW News.
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1: This is your Environment Canada weather forecast for Saskatoon and area. Today, mainly sunny, high 25. Tonight, partly cloudy with a slight chance of showers and a risk of a thunderstorm, low 13. Wednesday, mainly sunny, wind becoming northwest gusting 40 and high 26. And at night, clear, low of 10. Thursday, sunny, high 24. For the Prince Albert region, today, mainly sunny, high 25. Tonight, mainly cloudy with a 60% chance of showers and risk of a thunderstorm. Wind south at 20, becoming northwest 20, and then east at 20 overnight, low 13. And Wednesday, a mix of sun and cloud. Wind continues, high 23. At night, clear, low 10. Thursday, sunny, high of 25. Here are your temperatures for around the province this afternoon. In Spiritwood, 23 degrees, 26 in Rosetown and Outlook. Kindersley, 27. Windyard, 21 and 23 in Watrous. Regina, 24 degrees, so is Meadow Lake. Humboldt's at 21 and 22 in LaRonge, so is Melfort. Nipawin, 22, so is Yorkton. Hudson Bay, 23 degrees, 27 in Swift Current. Moose Jaw, 26 and Lloydminster, 25. In North Battleford, the wind is southwest 5, sunny, 25 degrees. In Prince Albert, the wind is southwest 12, mainly sunny, 22. And in Saskatoon, the wind is southeast at 9, mainly sunny and 25 degrees. The commodity report is coming up.

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In North Paddle for this hour, it's mainly sunny and 26. Prince Albert, mainly sunny, 23. Saskatoon, partly cloudy. Light breeze out of the east. 26 degrees on the Stampede with Vince Gill.

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